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9: Some patchy overnight smoke. Temperatures are still very warm tomorrow, but drop considerably for Monday. I'm Ed McIntosh from Q2. Despite a 10 to 12 degree drop in temperatures, it'll still be very warm on Sunday. Figure on some patchy smoke and a bit of a west wind increasing as a cold front moves in the mid-70s Monday.
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7: Some patchy smoke and still very warm. I'm Ed McIntosh from Q2. Fire weather conditions with temperatures up into the 90s today, likely mid-90s for Billings, but it will be a bit breezy as a cold front moves through. Tomorrow, temperatures drop about 20 degrees, sunshine, a high in the mid-70s. 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
7: Some patchy smoke and still very warm. I'm Ed McIntosh from Q2. Fire weather conditions with temperatures up into the 90s today, likely mid-90s for Billings, but it will be a bit breezy as a cold front moves through. Tomorrow, temperatures drop about 20 degrees. Sunshine, a high in the mid-70s.
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13: Some patchy smoke and still very warm. I'm Ed McIntosh from Q2. Fire weather conditions with temperatures up into the 90s today, likely mid-90s for Billings, but it will be a bit breezy as a cold front moves through. Tomorrow, temperatures drop about 20 degrees, sunshine a high in the mid-70s. 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
12: Some patchy smoke and still very warm. I'm Ed McIntosh from Q2. Fire weather conditions with temperatures up into the 90s today, likely mid-90s for Billings, but it will be a bit breezy as a cold front moves through. Tomorrow, temperatures drop about 20 degrees. Sunshine, a high in the mid-70s.
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Hey everybody, it's Mickey Braun from Mickey and the Motor Cars. I just wanted to say thanks for listening to the Red Dirt 94.1, and we hope to see you soon in Montana. Cheers.

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And you might think it's just a mirage, but I'll tell you firsthand that it isn't. 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
8: Some patchy smoke and still very warm. I'm Ed McIntosh from Q2. Fire weather conditions with temperatures up into the 90s today, likely mid-90s for Billings, but it will be a bit breezy as a cold front moves through. Tomorrow, temperatures drop about 20 degrees, sunshine a high in the mid-70s.
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1: I saw a suicidal pigeon standing in the street playing chicken with the traffic. Each time the light turned green, so I hollered out to him, "Hey man, what you trying to prove?" He said nothing. So I sat down on the curb and opened up my sack and I offered him the bun off of my Big Mac. After all, they do come with three. He said, "No thanks, man. I'm allergic to sesame seeds." Well, I knew I was going to have to act fast if I wanted to save that bird or make that conversation last. The writing was on the wall. Soon rush hour would begin, and that would spell disaster for my little feathered friend. So I joined him. That's right, I walked out in the middle of that street and I sat down next to that pigeon on the warm concrete. A fairly dangerous move, but I didn't care. I was on a mission to save a brother in despair. I said, "You've had a rough life, I guess." He said, "What do you think? I'm a pigeon, dumbass." He said, "My life is cursed. I don't even have a nest. And everywhere I go, I leave behind a mess." Then he told me a story.

what it's like to be a pigeon, he asked. Well, I never really thought about it, but I guess it's pretty bad. He said, we're at the bottom of the food chain as far as birds go, and I've forgotten more about ugly than you'll probably ever know. People don't take us serious, and I don't know the reason. I mean, when's the last time you heard, hey man, it's opening day of pigeon season? And you never see a pigeon on a stamp or a dollar bill, or on a flag or with an olive branch or some symbol of goodwill. I said, yeah, you got a point. He said, when I was younger, I fell in love with this chick. She was graceful, easy to look at, and had a wingspan that wouldn't quit. When I first met her, I tried to palm myself off as a dove, but eventually Mother Nature robbed me of my first true love. You see, I started putting on a weight, then my feathers changed colors, and almost overnight I developed this foul-smelling odor. I knew it was only a matter of time before she lost interest,

Bridges, life is no walk in the park, and you never feel at home no matter where you are. I said, yeah, I know the feeling, it's hard to fit in. He said, so what do you do for a living? I said, I'm a musician. He said, man, I thought I had it bad. Then I began to tell him my story and how I understood about being looked down upon by everyone in the neighborhood. But I no sooner started talking when that little bird flew away. Well, I've lost the attention of bigger crowds, so I really can't complain. But I like to think in some small way I played a hand in helping that pigeon get back on his feet again. Sometimes all it takes is a sympathetic ear, and sometimes it just takes a story that you're willing to share. And you know, I learned a lesson from that bird, and I think he'd agree that there's always someone out there who's got it worse off than me. And when life's got me down and I feel like quitting, I can't help but remembering the story of the suicidal pigeon.

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7: Some patchy smoke and still very warm. I'm Ed McIntosh from Q2. Fire weather conditions with temperatures up into the 90s today, likely mid-90s for Billings, but it will be a bit breezy as a cold front moves through. Tomorrow, temperatures drop about 20 degrees, sunshine a high in the mid-70s.
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7: Some patchy smoke and still very warm. I'm Ed McIntosh from Q2. Fire weather conditions with temperatures up into the 90s today, likely mid-90s for Billings, but it will be a bit breezy as a cold front moves through. Tomorrow, temperatures drop about 20 degrees, sunshine a high in the mid-70s.
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8: Some patchy smoke and still very warm. I'm Ed McIntosh from Q2. Fire weather conditions with temperatures up into the 90s today, likely mid-90s for Billings, but it will be a bit breezy as a cold front moves through. Tomorrow, temperatures drop about 20 degrees, sunshine a high in the mid-70s.
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10: Well, my daddy left home when I was 3, and he didn't leave much to Ma and me. Just this old guitar and an empty bottle of booze. 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
0: Oh, baby, you are so talented.
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7: Some patchy smoke and still very warm. I'm Ed McIntosh from Q2. Fire weather conditions with temperatures up into the 90s today, likely mid-90s for Billings, but it will be a bit breezy as a cold front moves through. Tomorrow, temperatures drop about 20 degrees. Sunshine, a high in the mid-70s.
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It's a quarter to two. 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
12: Some patchy smoke and still very warm. I'm Ed McIntosh from Q2. Fire weather conditions with temperatures up into the 90s today, likely mid-90s for Billings, but it will be a bit breezy as a cold front moves through. Tomorrow, temperatures drop about 20 degrees. Sunshine, a high in the mid-70s.
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Who hasn't?

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friend Lyle Lovett back some years ago. Yeah. We lived in College Station, Texas. That's right. We was Aggies. Oh no, some non-Aggie fans. We used to sit on this old porch on Church Street, right across from the Presbyterian Church, and play bluegrass and folk music and

digging skinny cows out of the mud out there at his old ranch. But we always look forward to Sunday there on the porch, because being across from the Presbyterians, we'd crawl out about 11:30 Sunday morning in our underwear amongst 400 or 500 empty beer cans, strap on a banjo and a guitar, wait for the Presbyterians. We was waiting for them to come out of church so we could sing them a little gospel music, give them something to talk about on their way to Luby's.

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9: Some patchy smoke and still very warm. I'm Ed McIntosh from Q2. Fire weather conditions with temperatures up into the 90s today, likely mid-90s for Billings, but it will be a bit breezy as a cold front moves through. Tomorrow, temperatures drop about 20 degrees, sunshine a high in the mid-70s.
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9: Some patchy smoke and still very warm. I'm Ed McIntosh from Q2. Fire weather conditions with temperatures up into the 90s today, likely mid-90s for Billings, but it will be a bit breezy as a cold front moves through. Tomorrow, temperatures drop about 20 degrees. Sunshine, a high in the mid-70s.
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said no two are the same. Some are sound, some are lame. 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He's got an eye for these things most just can't see. 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
5: Some patchy smoke and still very warm. I'm Ed McIntosh from Q2. Fire weather conditions with temperatures up into the 90s today, likely mid-90s for Billings, but it will be a bit breezy as a cold front moves through. Tomorrow, temperatures drop about 20 degrees. Sunshine, a high in the mid-70s.
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8: Some patchy smoke and still very warm. I'm Ed McIntosh from Q2. Fire weather conditions with temperatures up into the 90s today, likely mid-90s for Billings, but it will be a bit breezy as a cold front moves through. Tomorrow, temperatures drop about 20 degrees. Sunshine, a high in the mid-70s.
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But we had the same girlfriend and he never forgot it. She had a cute little chihuahua till one day he up and shot it. He rode the hard country down the New Mexico line. 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

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He was bad to the bone, all hopped up on speed. 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

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We'll rob Wells Fargo, it's busting at the seams. 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
15: Some patchy smoke and still very warm. I'm Ed McIntosh from Q2. Fire weather conditions with temperatures up into the 90s today, likely mid-90s for Billings, but it will be a bit breezy as a cold front moves through. Tomorrow, temperatures drop about 20 degrees, sunshine a high in the mid-70s. If you're a family of current or former students, you can help the Martial Arts Academy of Billings be recognized for Billings' best in the Reader's Choice Awards. 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

Hey, everybody, it's Mickey Braun from Mickey and the Motor Cars. I just wanted to say thanks for listening to the Red Dirt 94.1, and we hope to see you soon in Montana. Cheers.

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1: You know, this world is full of singers. 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

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Oh, Marty, Hank, and Lefty. 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
8: Some patchy smoke and still very warm. I'm Ed McIntosh from Q2. Fire weather conditions with temperatures up into the 90s today, likely mid-90s for Billings, but it will be a bit breezy as a cold front moves through. Tomorrow, temperatures drop about 20 degrees, sunshine a high in the mid-70s.
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8: Some patchy smoke and still very warm. I'm Ed McIntosh from Q2. Fire weather conditions with temperatures up into the 90s today, likely mid-90s for Billings, but it will be a bit breezy as a cold front moves through. Tomorrow, temperatures drop about 20 degrees, sunshine a high in the mid-70s. 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
17: Some patchy smoke and still very warm. I'm Ed McIntosh from Q2. Fire weather conditions with temperatures up into the 90s today, likely mid-90s for Billings, but it will be a bit breezy as a cold front moves through. Tomorrow, temperatures drop about 20 degrees, sunshine a high in the mid-70s.
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7: Some patchy smoke and still very warm. I'm Ed McIntosh from Q2. Fire weather conditions with temperatures up into the 90s today, likely mid-90s for Billings, but it will be a bit breezy as a cold front moves through. Tomorrow, temperatures drop about 20 degrees. Sunshine, a high in the mid-70s.
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94.1 Red Dirt Commandment Number 3. Thou shalt not brag about smoking with Cody Canada. Who hasn't?

0: A person who listens to the Red Dirt 94.1 Case Guy is instantly more attractive than someone who doesn't.
1: Uh-huh.
0: That's just science.
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4: Ron Larson, electrician's mate chief. USS Stang, 1977 to 1980. I've had the pleasure of meeting the captain and crew members of the USS Montana. Very qualified.
3: 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The respect is the same. For more, browse the news page blogs at ussmontanacommittee.us.
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11: Some patchy smoke, still very warm, but breezy and cooling. I'm Ed McIntosh from Q2. After hitting temperatures in the 90s today, we'll drop to the mid-60s overnight. Tomorrow, look for highs to be in the 70s and sunshine. Temperatures will start to edge up closer to 80 on Tuesday and Wednesday, closer to 90.
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14: Big John. Big John.
15: Every morning at the mine, you could see him arrive. He stood 6'6" and weighed 245, kind of broad at the shoulder and narrow at the hip. And everybody

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He didn't say much, he kind of quiet and shy. And if you spoke at all, you just said hi to Big John. Somebody said he came from New Orleans, where he got in a fight over a Cajun queen, and a crashing blow from a huge right hand sent a Louisiana fella to the promised

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With Jackson timbers they started back down. 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
2: Cooler air is rushing into the area. I'm Ed McIntosh from Q2. A cold front is kicking up the wind a bit. Still some areas of patchy smoke. Lows will drop down into the low 60s. Sunshine tomorrow and noticeably cooler, mid-70s for the highs, closer to 80 on Tuesday, near 90 in sunshine on Wednesday.
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7: Cooler air is rushing into the area. I'm Ed McIntosh from Q2. A cold front is kicking up the wind a bit. Still some areas of patchy smoke. Lows will drop down into the low 60s. Sunshine tomorrow and noticeably cooler, mid-70s for the highs, closer to 80 on Tuesday, near 90 in sunshine on Wednesday.
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10: Cooler air is rushing into the area. I'm Ed McIntosh from Q2. A cold front is kicking up the wind a bit. Still some areas of patchy smoke. Lows will drop down into the low 60s. Sunshine tomorrow and noticeably cooler, mid-70s for the highs, closer to 80 on Tuesday, near 90 in sunshine on Wednesday. 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
6: Now the old gunfighter on the porch stared into the sun, relived the days

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And he's back in his chair in front of the bar. And the streets are empty and the blood's all dried. And the dead are dust and the whiskey's inside. 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

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Follow us on the 94.1 KSKY Facebook page. 94.1 The Red Dirt, where melodies sound like memories.